0: Congratulations! You've unlocked the ability to hear new music first by doing absolutely nothing except listening to us. Lucky you!
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1: Tonight we got showers and possible thunderstorms that will end overnight. Windy at times and a low of 17. Tomorrow, starting off with sunshine, then clouds mixed in later in the day. It will be windy with a high of 24. Humid X will feel more like 29. UV index will be high at 7. For Friday, sunshine and a high of 22.

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1: Tonight, we got showers and possible thunderstorms that will end overnight. Windy at times and a low of 17. Tomorrow, starting off with sunshine, then clouds mixed in later in the day. It will be windy with a high of 24. Humidex will feel more like 29. UV index will be high at 7. For Friday, sunshine and a high of 22.

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1: Tonight, we got showers and possible thunderstorms that will end overnight. Windy at times and a low of 17. Tomorrow, starting off with sunshine, then clouds mixed in later in the day. It will be windy with a high of 24. Humidex will feel more like 29. UV index will be high at 7. For Friday, sunshine and a high of 22.

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1: Tonight we got showers and possible thunderstorms that will end overnight, windy at times and a low of 17. Tomorrow, starting off with sunshine, then clouds mixed in later in the day. It will be windy with a high of 24. Humid X will feel more like 29. UV index will be high at 7. For Friday, sunshine and a high of 22.

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0: 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That means local news, traffic, and weather. 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
1: I'm Lorena Dixon, keeping you in the loop this morning. Kingston Health Sciences Center's MRI department received a boost in the form of a monetary gift from local philanthropist Stephen Sorensen. The hospital used the $103,000 donation to install the Deep Resolve Artificial Intelligence Imaging Suite. In a news release, they said this will allow for better image quality and the ability to serve more patients. There's an information meeting on the impacts of a proposed high-speed rail line. The event, hosted by Save South Frontenac, will take place this afternoon starting at 5:45 at the Royal Canadian Legion on Montreal Street. There will be three different speakers, each discussing ways the rail line would negatively impact the community. That will be followed by a question and answer session. And classroom attendance and participation are now part of the final grade for high school students in Ontario. For grades 9 and 10, this will represent 15% of the final mark, 10% for students in grades 11 and 12. Superintendent of K-12 Curriculum and Program Services with the Limestone District School Board, Taylor McKenna, says this comes after a directive from the Ministry of Education that took effect last week. Previously, attendance and participation were not part of the overall final mark. In sports, the Athletics blanked the Blue Jays 2-0. The Orioles beat the Guardians 9-5, so Toronto remains a full game back in the wild card race. The next time you're scrolling through your phone, visit KingstonDaily.ca and see what Kingston is talking about. 401 Traffic and Weather together next.
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0: 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Traffic and weather together.
12: Well, good morning. I just did a first run through the traffic camera, and it is a pretty easy start this morning with no live lane issues. If you are traveling the 401 anywhere between Belleville and Brockville, you're going to find both directions moving at the speed limit here in the early going. Your forecast for today, we are looking at sunshine with a mix of sun and clouds by this afternoon. Wind gust to 50 kilometers an hour with a high of 24, feeling like 29. partly cloudy overnight tonight, low down to 11, and nothing but sunshine tomorrow with the high reaching 21 to wrap up the week. 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
0: Where Kingston's country lives. That means Big G and Maddie in the morning. And New Country all day. 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

0: Kingston's New Country 98.9. Bobby Wilson never didn't love you. Well, I gotta love it. Thursday, over the hump day already. Gotta love these short weeks, right? So here we are, Biggie. Big day today.
1: Yeah, big day for sure.
0: Boot scooting cruising.
1: Yeah, tonight, and the weather looks absolutely perfect for tonight, right?
0: Yes, sirree. Looking at a mixture of sun and cloud for today. And windy day, though, up to 50 Ks out of the west, but that'll calm down by tonight. And a high, 24, is going to feel like 29. Current temperature, it's at 20 degrees right now in downtown Kingston.
1: I just saw the list of everybody coming on the boat tonight.
0: Mm-hmm.
1: Wow.
0: And that's just the station list.
1: Yeah, that's just the station list.
0: The gang from NBC will be there in full force tonight.
1: Yeah, we're looking forward to it for sure.
0: Yeah. So, Rudy and Saddle Up, they've been practicing all week. They can't wait to get on board and show us their stuff.
1: Yeah, exactly. And a special guest is coming on board tonight, too.
0: Who? Who? Who? Not you, you square-faced owl.
1: Our buddy Sean.
0: Sean Savoy?
1: Sean Savoy's going to be on the boat tonight.
0: Garth?
1: Yeah, so he's going to be doing some Garth stuff.
0: Oh, man.
1: Yeah.
0: So that's going to put us on the back burner.
1: The unfortunate thing is I got a call from Jeff last night, and he's not going to be able to make it.
0: Oh, really?
1: Yeah.
0: He's got to work.
1: Yeah, so I'm sorry about that. But
0: and like most guys on radio, Jeff's got another job.
1: Yeah.
0: We have to have another job to make ends meet.
1: Well, so. What are the job do you have, Matty?
0: What other job do I have?
1: Carrying me around.
0: I'm an exotic dancer, if you don't mind. I'm the one and only remaining Chunkendale.
1: Exactly.
0: You don't count anymore because you lost so much weight.
1: Yeah. I retired.
0: Right.
1: So we're looking forward to it. And everybody, be at the dock by 6:30 tonight, okay? Mm-hmm. If your name's on the list, be on the dock at 6:30. Somebody come. Do I need tickets? No. Your name is on the list. But let me tell you this. If your name's not on the list, you ain't getting on.
0: Mm-hmm.
1: So make sure you're guest of whoever it is that's on the list. That's all I can say. 6:12 in the morning here on The Big Show. Here's High Valley and Fools on Kingston's New Country 98.9. Good morning, everybody.

0: Boy, she's doing well with that song.
1: Boy, she sure is, yeah.
0: And knew it right off the bat. Somebody different. Yeah. Real distinct voice. Stella with Boston. Okay, buddy. Lots happening today. It's Throwback Thursday. We're going to hear a couple of gems from the past with Big D and Maddie. We've got the Jeff Code Classic Song of the Morning coming up. Blue Jays lose last night or yesterday afternoon to Oakland. Of the worst teams in the league.
1: And the worst ballpark in the league. You know how many people they had out to watch the game yesterday?
0: No.
1: 7,000.
0: What?
1: 7,000 people showed up at wherever they are. They're not in Oakland. They're some other place.
0: The Jays are still one game back of the wild card.
1: I think they're Oakland are moving to Nevada, are they not? Moving to Las Vegas, and they're waiting for a new stadium to be built. So they're up in, like, I forget where it is, but... And, yeah, this little stadium, and, oh, it's frustrating.
0: I just want to say this.
1: Yeah, go ahead.
0: I was watching the game yesterday afternoon. I think it was the sixth inning. And we had runners on first. We had runners on third with one out.
1: Right.
0: And who comes up to bat?
1: Yep. Let me guess.
0: Vladdy.
1: Junior, yeah.
0: Yeah. And what does he do?
1: Hits into a double play.
0: Promptly hits into a double play.
1: Oh, boy.
0: Yeah. Like, I'm sitting here for the last 3 months saying to myself, why have they not moved him down in the batting order?
1: Well, exactly.
0: He's batting third.
1: I know.
0: Are they hurt? They're afraid they're going to hurt his feelings or something?
1: No,
0: get
1: no.
0: Get him the hell out of there.
1: You don't get it, you see, because you're not a business type, and that's okay that you're not a business type. But I am. So I know why they don't do that, Matty. His name is Ed Rogers. Do you know who Ed Rogers is?
0: The owner of the team?
1: Yes, exactly. He is the very spoiled son of Ted Rogers.
0: Yeah.
1: Ed Rogers and his board of directors have just paid $500 million for a guy. And Mr. Schneider, you ain't putting him down in the batting order because you're going to make us look bad and our stock prices might go down. That's the reason.
0: So they don't care about winning then?
1: No, they don't care about winning. They care about the stock market. What are you thinking about?
0: And they don't want to hurt Vladdy's feelings.
1: No, right.
0: He should be batting in the bottom five.
1: Exactly, I agree.
0: Until he comes around and, you know, and plays like he should be playing.
1: He should be batting in Buffalo. What are you talking about?
0: Well, look at that. Yokomoto. What you got, 30 home runs?
1: Yep, 30 home runs, yep.
0: I think our 7th and 8th batters have got more home runs than Vladdy.
1: Oh, sure. Vladdy has not hit a home run in Toronto. What are you talking about?
0: He hasn't?
1: No! No!
0: And we're paying him $40 million a year?
1: 40 mil. Yep.
0: Okay. Well, there's our little rant for this morning.
1: Thank you, Mr. Rogers. Yeah. The same guy that fired us because he wouldn't pay us anymore. Look what happens.
0: Yeah.
1: He decides to pay a dud. And I mean a dud with a capital D.
0: So poo on you.
1: Yeah.
0: If we can't be number one in your heart,
1: number two on you.
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3: 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Here's what's coming up over the next 48 hours. 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
2: 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Traffic and weather together.
17: Well, it continues to be a very smooth start this morning in the early going as you're traveling the 401 eastbound or westbound between Belleville and Brockville. I'm not seeing any live lane issues or slowdowns on the traffic cameras. Here's traffic is moving at the speed limit. Your forecast for today, we do have a mix of sun and clouds expected. It's going to get a little windy with gusts to 50 kilometers an hour. High reaching 24 is going to feel like 29. Partly cloudy overnight tonight, low dropping down to 11. And tomorrow, wrapping up the week with sunshine and the high 21. 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

0: Kingston's New Country 98.9 takes you where you want to go, Dallas Smith. And it's a Thursday, over the hump day, and yes, that means Throwback Thursday, too. We'll have a couple of Big G and Maddie gems for you throughout the morning. Weather-wise, well, checking the weather Doppler window, it's just starting to wake up out there. Mix of sun and cloud and gusty winds today out of the west. High 24, current temperature 20 degrees right now. I'm just going to feel like 29 later today.
1: It rained all day yesterday.
0: Yeah, it was not a good day.
1: It was one of those days just to stay in, pull the sheets over your head, and say, goodbye, cruel world. You know what I'm saying? Just one of those days. It was kind of muggy out, too.
0: Yeah. So it's been that way for a few days now.
1: Yeah. You know what today is?
0: What is it?
1: Besides being the 10th day of the month, it's National TV Dinner Day. Did you ever use TV dinners?
0: Oh, yeah. Yeah, I still do.
1: Well, in 1953, Swanson Foods forever changed the prepackaged meal business, introducing the TV dinner and revolutionized frozen food.
0: Yeah.
1: Yeah, tell us about it.
0: Well, the boxes had an image of a TV on the cover, and they fit perfectly on a TV tray.
1: Yeah.
0: Allowing consumers to enjoy them while watching TV.
1: Well, Swanson's TV dinner consisted of a Thanksgiving-style meal of turkey, cornbread, dressing, peas, and sweet potatoes. So let me tell you this. So one Thanksgiving, Angie and I were in the States. I can't remember whether it's Florida or in Myrtle Beach, but we're there. And I'm saying, hey, you know what? I saw a sign, full Thanksgiving dinner, $9.99 at Big Bob's. Yeah. And I said, let's go out for Thanksgiving dinner. So we went out to Big Bob's for a $9.99 Thanksgiving dinner. And I swear, Maddie, I swear it was a TV dinner.
0: Yeah.
1: It literally came out in a, one of those cellophane containers that divided off peas, stuffing, some potatoes, and gravy, and it looked like a fake turkey. $9.99.
0: And everything came in its own little separate compartment.
1: Exactly.
0: Is that right?
1: Yeah.
0: Like even the gravy.
1: Yeah.
0: Even the peas.
1: Well, the gravy was on the turkey. Yeah, but the peas, which I hate peas, and it had peas, and it had potatoes. Not sweet potatoes. It had potatoes.
0: Hmm.
1: And I said, Angie, you know what? I honestly think these are TV dinners. I think they are.
0: I bought a steak TV dinner once.
1: Did you?
0: Yeah.
1: Okay.
0: And Joanne asked me, said, well, how did you find your steak? I said, I found it under a pea.
1: Yeah.
0: Anyway, okay. Here's the thing.
1: Yeah.
0: The original product, the Swanson TV dinner.
1: Yeah.
0: Sold for 98 cents.
1: Really?
0: 98 cents back then in 1953.
1: Mm-hmm.
0: And production estimate for the first year was 5,000 dinners.
1: Mm-hmm.
0: To their surprise, Swanson far exceeded that amount. And the first year, how many did they sell, Biggie?
1: They sold 10 million.
0: Okay.
1: 10 million.
0: So they were a little short on production.
1: And one of them, they sold a bunch of them to Big Bob's for Thanksgiving. I can tell you that.
0: All right.
1: Here's Jade Eagleson this morning along with Dean Brody.

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1: Hey, you know what? The NFL season got underway last night. Wow, what a finish.
0: Mm-hmm.
1: I wish I could have stayed up for it. Yeah. The problem, why do they start these games so late?
0: I know, 8:30 at night, it's no good.
1: Mm-hmm, especially doing the gig we're doing.
0: Yeah, exactly.
1: We don't get to watch that.
0: No.
1: Unless we don't want to be able to wake up in the morning properly. So at any rate, it was a good game, great game. 13-10 for Seattle over New England. Sort of a repeat of last year's Super Bowl.
0: Yeah. You know what I'm thinking, though? I'm really happy for this year because with my new addition to my TV remote.
1: I know what you're going to say.
0: I am going to be able to watch any NFL game I want, when I want.
1: Okay.
0: So I'm happy about that. Let's go to the update this morning. Here's Ella.
1: Loving life again at Kingston's New Country.

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1: Good morning, I'm Lorena Dixon. Time for What's Good in and around Kingston, where we catch up with local newsmakers and people doing interesting things in the community.
2: The Kingston Frontenacs picked up some momentum ahead of the new OHL season, beating Ottawa by a score of 4-3 in preseason action last Friday in Cornwall. What's Good co-host Jack Clark says Kingston was able to get a good look at several key players.
3: It was a great game. A lot of starters were in there for the Frontenacs. Matt Minchuk got the start in net. He was excellent through two periods. Then Royden Smith came in the third period, and he kind of backstopped the Frontenacs to a win.
2: Kingston opens the regular season next Thursday night in Peterborough, and you can catch all the action with Jim Gilchrist on New Country 98.9 with Upper Canada Fuel and Burner Frontenacs Hockey. This week's episode of What's Good with the Kingston Frontenacs is now streaming at KingstonDaily.ca.
1: Kingston's 401 traffic and weather together next.
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13: With this check on your drive, it continues to be a problem-free start to your commute this morning. Not seeing any live lane issues or slowdowns. That is, if you're traveling the 401 anywhere between Belleville and Brockville. Your forecast for today, we are expecting a mix of sun and clouds, a little windy, gusts up to 50 kilometers an hour with a high of 24, feeling like 29. Partly cloudy overnight tonight, low dropping down to 11. And tomorrow, nothing but sunshine with a high to reach 21. 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

0: Jelly Roll, put your hands up, 6:50 in the morning. It's that time of the day. It's time for the Jeffco Classic Song of the Morning. 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
1: You know, I'm not going to go into a deep dive on Sonny James, but I can tell you this much. He was born James Hugh Loudon in 1928, and he was born to Archie Lee Pop Loudon and Della Burleson Loudon, who operated a 300-acre farm outside Hackleburg, Alabama. By age three, James was playing a mandolin and singing and was dubbed Sonny Boy. And in 1933, the family appeared on a radio audition, and it resulted in their being offered a regular Saturday slot on Muscle Shoals, Alabama radio station, WNRA. So a pretty talented family. In 1956, late 56, Sonny released a 45 RPM single titled Young Love. As the first teenage country crossover single, it topped both the country and pop music charts in January and February, and record sales could have been higher if Capitol Records had anticipated the exposure on popular music charts. They had ordered only enough copies of the record to satisfy the anticipated country music demand and were therefore unable to supply most of the requests for records. It sold well over a million copies, though, and was awarded a gold disc. Dubbed the Southern Gentleman because of his polite demeanor, he gained more exposure with an appearance on the Ed Sullivan Show and the Bob Hope Show and the Horseshoe Tavern in Toronto. Because that's where Big G met Sonny James.
0: He
1: was a Southern gentleman to everyone but Big G.
0: That's exactly
1: so
0: right.
1: You have a story.
0: He was a miserable, miserable man.
1: Why did they call him the Southern gentleman?
0: I have no idea, but I know that when Brian and I went down there, our engineer, we set up at the and he came in the room and he was miserable. He didn't want to be there. The interview was very difficult. And I thought I was a pretty easy interviewer, right? But this guy was, he was just a miserable man.
1: Oh.
0: And I did not enjoy it, and I'll say it to this day.
1: Maybe he was in a bad mood or something.
0: Well, he had to be in a bad mood because he was not very cooperative at all.
1: All right.
0: And I packed it up and left the room.
1: So here's something I'd like to say.
0: Yes.
1: Because I'm seeing a bit of a pattern here.
0: Mm-hmm.
1: He is not the first country star that didn't like you.
0: Well, it wasn't that he
1: What is it with you that
0: Wait a minute. Now, back up. I don't think he didn't like me. He didn't like the situation. Let's put it that way.
1: Oh.
0: He did not like... He wasn't ready to be interviewed. He didn't...

0: is to play country music.
1: Right.
0: So let's do this song. Young Love, Sonny James, Jeff Cole Classic of the Morning on New Country 98.9.
2: The miserable Sonny James.
0: Okay. Let it go.

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1: Another morning, another snooze button. But you're here, and so are we. 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
1: I'm Lorena Dixon, keeping you in the loop this morning. The OPP are reminding residents that damaging, removing, defacing, or stealing election signs could be a criminal offense. Police say interfering with signs can affect candidates, volunteers, property owners, and the community. Anyone with information about vandalism or suspicious activity involving election signs is asked to contact police. Loyalist Township is warning residents about a fake letter circulating online that claims the municipality is offering a $150 rebate to people affected by construction in Odessa. The letter falsely says residents on Main Street and Bridge Street can apply for the payment. Township officials say the letter was not issued by the municipality and contains false contact information. The Frontenac Arch Biosphere Network's annual Trails Fest runs from tomorrow through till the 13th, inviting people to get out and explore local trails. 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
1: 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In sports, to the NFL to open up the regular season, a rematch of last year's Super Bowl, the Seattle Seahawks scored 10 unanswered points in the fourth quarter to beat the New England Patriots 13-10. On the diamond, the Athletics blanked the Blue Jays 2-0. The Orioles also beat the Guardians 9-5, so Toronto remains a full game back in the wild card race. The next time you're scrolling through your phone, visit kingstondaily.ca and see what Kingston is talking about. 401 Traffic and Weather together next.
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12: Just took another look through the traffic cameras, and it continues to be problem-free this morning with no live lane issues or slowdowns anywhere on the 401 if you're traveling between Belleville and Brockville. We're looking at a mix of sun and clouds today, a little windy with gusts to 50 kilometers an hour. High to reach 24, will feel like 29. Partly cloudy tonight, down to 11. Tomorrow, nothing but sunshine with the high reaching 21. Summer's almost over, but your car's busy season is just beginning. 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

0: Connor Smith this morning on Kingston's New Country 98.9, and the creek will rise. It's 7:09 on the drive-in for this 10th day of September.
1: How high is the water, Mama? 5 feet high and rising. You notice the water levels are high?
0: Yeah, they sure are. Yeah, that's for sure.
1: Well, a mix of sun and cloud in the forecast for this morning. Gusty west winds up to 50 k's and a high 24. It's going to feel like 29. Clear skies tonight. Great night for the cruise, but I'd be wearing a sweater or a jacket for sure.
0: Yes, I would do that, except when you're downstairs in the boat and you're dancing to the great rock out sounds of Rudy and Saddle Up. I don't think you'll be needing a sweater, but nevertheless.
1: But if you're up on deck, low tonight of 11 degrees.
0: And if you just joined us, let's repeat, we've only got two places left on the boat. That's
1: it. Two tickets.
0: That's it. And so we're going to do that at Stump the Dummies this morning at 7:30.
1: Okay.
0: Because we're sold out. A capacity crowd coming tonight. Hey, I'm excited to see that Mr. Savoy is going to be on the ship.
1: Yeah, Sean Savoy.
0: If you were at the Big G and Maddie kickoff to Summer with the tribute to Garth Brooks.
1: What a talent.
0: Sean played Garth, and he's going to be on the boat tonight. I just saw that on the list.
1: Mm-hmm.
0: I'm excited.
1: Well, he's going to kick us to the curb.
0: Oh,
1: so much for Bucky Pryde.
0: No, no. Back up. No. Just because he was a great...
1: Maybe we can back up.
0: We're going to be backups to him. You want to believe it.
1: Because you'll be doing a Garth Brooks song.
0: Exactly.
1: So,
0: Friends in Low Places, whatever. Yeah.
1: So we can be two lines behind.
0: Exactly.
1: Bucky Pryde and Gary and the Pacemakers.
0: Yeah.
1: Yeah, okay.
0: He ain't
1: it's all coming together.
0: It is coming together, Matty.
1: All right. Let's keep it country. What
0: I'm
1: do you got?
0: I'm more than just a pretty face around here, I got to tell you.
1: You're nothing but eye candy here, buddy. all right, let's keep it country. Come on.
0: All right.
1: Country Corner.
0: I got a great story here for you.
1: I got a couple of stories.
0: Ella Langley. Record-setting 2026 is added to another historic achievement. Billboard revealed yesterday that the final Songs of Summer ranking for 2026 has Ella, smash hit Choosing Texas, officially number one. As a matter of fact, according to Billboard, nothing else even came close. So they've And by the way, no other country artist has ever accomplished this before. Like this is the all genres of music. This isn't just,
1: So this could be, 21 weeks, I think they were saying?
0: Yeah.
1: Number one on the Billboard charts?
0: Exactly.
1: And that's, like I say, for any genre of music. And she is about to break the all-time record, I understand.
0: Yeah.
1: So that's...
0: For the first time in the history of Billboard, Songs of Summer, mm-hmm. country songs hold the top three spots this year.
1: Wow.
0: Choosing Texas, number one. Taylor Swift's I Knew It, number two. And the number... And also, Ella Langley's Be Her, is at number three. That gives Langley two of the top three songs of summer of 2026, while helping country music reach another unprecedented Billboard milestone.
1: Hey, man, this is where it's at, right here.
0: Exactly.
1: Lainey Wilson says she's been hitting the squats.
0: What?
1: Yeah, she noticed her famous backside had gone away for a while.
0: Oh.
1: The country star made the joke while chatting with comedian Leanne Morgan, who assured her she had definitely gotten it back. So Lainey has famously embraced the attention her curves have received.
0: Oh, yeah.
1: She once joked that her booty introduced a lot of people to her music.
0: It did.
1: So there's today's top story in country music. Lainey wants her booty back. Okay.
0: Lainey, I got news for you. If you had a McColeman booty, you wouldn't have to worry about that.
1: Yeah. All right, yeah. Seven axe handles wide.
0: And I'm proud of it. I got to tell you, I'm proud of it. Yeah. I don't care. You can kid me all you want about my rear end, but it's a good old McColeman rear end, and I thank my mother for that.
1: All right. All right.
0: Yeah, right.
1: That's Country Corner. I know you've lost a lot of weight, but you still walk like the A&W Root Bear.
0: I still got my cheeks.
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1: Good morning, I'm Lorena Dixon. Here's what's coming up over the next 48 hours. It's everything you need to know.
2: Good morning, I'm Melissa Brush. 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Just click the 48. In the newsroom, I'm Melissa Brush, and that's what's happening around town.
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0: 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Traffic and weather together.
8: It continues to be a very smooth commute this morning. If you are find yourself traveling the 401, be it eastbound or westbound, between Belleville and Brockville, you're not going to find any live lane issues or slowdowns. Your forecast for today, we are expecting a mix of sun and clouds. A wind gust of 50 kilometers an hour with a high of 24, feeling like 29. Partly cloudy tonight, down to 11. And tomorrow, nothing but sunshine to wrap up the week with the high reaching 21. 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
10: He's a ranch hand in a pinch, man. 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
2: Yeah, looking pretty good out there this morning. I checked the weather Doppler window and see a mix of sun and cloud. And, yeah, a little windy, up to 50 clicks at times out of the west. High today, 24, feeling like 29 right now. It's 20 degrees in downtown Kingston.
1: Well, my friends, it is that time of the morning. 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
2: Well, hopefully we have a little tougher question than yesterday.
1: Yes, we do.
2: Mm-hmm. So here's the number to text. The last two tickets for the boat cruise are up for grabs.
1: Oh,
2: right,
1: you know what,
2: now.
1: Matty?
2: What?
1: I'm thinking.
2: What are you thinking? This is going to hurt.
1: Is that what the boss said? We got two more tickets?
2: Yeah.
1: That's it? The last two?
2: That's it.
1: Well, you know what? The heck with the boss. Let's do four.
2: Yeah?
1: Let's do four.
2: Okay.
1: We got so many people that want to come on this cruise tonight, and I say if we got to squeeze them in, if we got to put them behind the band, I don't care. We're going to put four people on the cruise tonight from this answer today. It's a tough one.
2: So if we're over capacity, the winner of these tickets could end up in the poop deck. Is that right?
1: Yeah, that's true.
2: Okay. All right.
1: Maybe we'll have a plank. We'll let them walk the plank.
2: I'll tell you, man, this show's gone way offside.
1: I know.
2: This morning.
1: I know.
2: All right, here's the number to text.
1: Okay.
2: 866-852-6687.
1: And wouldn't you know it, now I just was on the text line just a minute ago.
2: Yeah.
1: And now I can't get on it for some reason.
2: Really?
1: Oh, man.
2: Well, I'm on it, so.
1: Okay. All right.
2: Here's the question.
1: Mm-hmm.
2: Over 50% of married women that were surveyed can't get their husbands to do this.
1: Oh, really?
2: What is it the women can't get their husbands to do?
1: Okay, I'm now back on it. Here we go.
2: So let's see some answers come up here.
1: 866-85-BOOTS.
2: Okay, laundry.
1: Mm-hmm.
2: Go to bingo.
1: Dishes, yeah.
2: That bingo's pretty close.
1: Pay the bills.
2: Cuddle, yeah.
1: Okay.
2: Sweep.
1: Lunches for the kids, yeah. Mm-hmm.
2: Pay bills.
1: Cut the grass. And massage.
2: Read a book.
1: Yeah.
2: Clean the bathroom.
1: All right, no.
2: Designated driver.
1: Mm-hmm. Play cards, yeah. Household work, yeah. Make the bed. Pedicure, yeah.
2: Go to the in-laws, okay, been there.
1: Have whoopee.
2: Yeah.
1: Arnie, you're a bad boy.
2: Every time Arnie comes up with the sex thing, right? All right.
1: Buy her flowers. Okay.
2: That was yesterday.
1: Make videos. All right. Clean the garage. That's a good one.
2: What can't you get your husband to do up her bra?
1: Yeah.
2: Okay. Okay.
1: Open the door. Yeah. Cut the grass. Give a little hint there, Maddie.
2: Okay, the first answer that was really close was, I've actually forgotten. Now we've got so many coming in here.
1: Yeah.
2: But, it's somewhere they would like them to go. They want them to go with them somewhere. Where?
1: It's a little bit
2: karaoke,
1: of...
2: Karaoke.
1: Yeah.
2: Grocery shopping. Yeah, okay, now you're out of the house.
1: Church, yeah. No, that's not it. Trip, no friends, no clean house.
2: Right there.
1: Where?
2: Movies.
1: Okay.
2: Go to the movies. I'm going to give it there, right there. Strip bar. Go bra shopping. I'm loving this one.
1: A movie's a hint, but it's not the answer.
2: Okay. You're not going to go with the answer?
1: No.
2: Okay.
1: Movie's a hint, but
2: we'll just keep
1: it
2: rolling then. Okay. Movies is pretty close.
1: Yeah, it is close.
2: Yeah. Okay.
1: Mm-hmm. Come on.
2: Church, theater, go to a concert.
1: No, casino, no.
2: Go to a play, musical.
1: No. Come on, you got to get this.
2: Dancing.
1: It's something that I know what you're going to say. Big G loves these movies.
2: I know. Yeah.
1: There it is. Love story movie. You got it, Tammy.
2: All right.
1: You've
2: there
1: got
2: you
1: it.
2: Go.
1: Chick flick. You can't get your husband to go to a chick flick.
2: All right.
1: Yeah. And a love story movie. Yeah, that's it.
2: Yeah, chick flick is the answer we were looking
1: for. Yeah, so love story movie, that's it. Tammy, you got it. Mm-hmm. Tammy, you got yourself 4 tickets for tonight's cruise. How's that? We'll text you here in just a minute, all right?
2: Mm-hmm.
1: Congratulations, and we'll see everybody tonight. And don't forget, you got to be at the dock by 6:30 because we're leaving the dock at 7 o'clock sharp. And we don't give a life jacket for you to jump on and swim out to us, okay? That's it. Yeah.
2: All right. Let's roll. Well, that was a lot of fun. A lot of great answers, too. Thanks for playing along. And see you tonight, hopefully, on board for the boot scooting cruising with Big G and Maddie.

0: 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So we're going with whatever works.
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1: Good morning, I'm Lorena Dixon. Time for What's Good in and around Kingston, where we catch up with local newsmakers and people doing interesting things in the community.
2: Kingston Frontenac season ticket holders are getting a new opportunity to connect directly with the organization. First ever town hall is being held this coming Monday from 5 until 6 with General Manager Corey Cooper and Head Coach Troy Mann taking part. What's Good co-host Jack Clark says it's designed to bring fans closer to the hockey operation.
3: So you do have to register, but it's a great opportunity. It's, our hockey operations staff does a great job of they know the importance of communicating with the season ticket members and the local media as well. So they're going to sit down and have a chance to answer anybody's questions.
2: Space for the event is limited. This week's episode of What's Good with the Kingston Frontenacs is now streaming at KingstonDaily.ca.
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2: Well, taking another look at your drive, your problem-free commute continues this morning between Belleville and Brockville. Not seeing any live lane issues or slowdowns, and that is both eastbound and westbound. Your forecast for today, we're looking at a mix of sun and clouds, a little windy with gusts to 50 kilometers an hour. High to reach 24 will feel like 29. Partly cloudy overnight, down to 11 degrees. And tomorrow, wrapping up the week with sunshine and the high reaching 21. 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

0: Yeah, out here, I'm looking out the window right now, the weather Doppler window, nothing but glorious blue skies and, well, sunshine. High today, 24, humidex feeling like 29, and right now it's holding steady, 20 degrees in downtown Kingston.
1: 7:47 here on a Thursday morning.
2: It's weird and wacky. 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
0: Well, the British electronics retailer,
1: yeah,
0: Currys, I'm sure a few of our listeners may be going to a job interview today.
1: Yeah, could be.
0: Right?
1: Yeah, could be, yeah.
0: Well, they had to issue an apology after admitting that people interviewing for a job as a sales assistant at one of its stores had been made to dance.
1: What?
0: Yeah.
1: Wait a minute.
0: They went in for an interview at this electronics store, and they made them dance.
1: They're going to work at an electronics store, and they said, okay, let's see your resume. Hey, can you dance? What the hell's that got to do with anything?
0: I don't know, but, you know, I can sort of see it in a way. Like, when I'm shopping for dependable high-end electronics, I mean, I want a class sales assistant, you know, who can do the tango and the two-step like they mean it.
1: Yeah.
0: So
1: exactly.
0: The job seekers were made to perform dance routines during team-building exercises. Firm said that was not part of its formal interviewing procedures, and one man said he had to dance to Daft Punk's Around the World wearing his suit in front of a group of strangers. Stores asking those interviewees to come back for another interview.
1: Oh, boy.
0: I'll tell you something right now, a little heads up.
1: Yeah?
0: You better brush up on your juggling skills.
1: You know what, Maddie? Here's what I think. I think that this company just wanted to see how ready this job applicant was to sell out their dignity.
0: Yeah.
1: That's what I think.
0: All right, I understand that.
1: Come on, jeez.
0: Also, a good way, though, when you think about it, to tell how much fun these people would be at an office Christmas party.
1: I guess so,
0: right?
1: Yeah, yeah.
0: Hey, if Big G and Matthews could dance, we would never have quit our job at Chippendales.
1: I guess not. Our job applicant, at least there was...
0: We just can't be up there looking like eye candy all the time.
1: No, I know. And our job applicant, it's a good job there wasn't a pole in the room anyway.

0: Doug and Wallen, are you thinking about me? 7:52 in the morning on the Big Show with Big G and Matty.
1: Well, lots happening today. And, of course, tonight's the big night for our boot scooting cruising. But something else is happening. And very soon, hockey is back. And with us, the play-by-play man for the Kingston Frontenacs. Let's say good morning to Jimmy Gilchrist. How you doing, buddy?
2: How are we doing, guys?
1: We're good. We're good. So, I guess you're about to hit the road soon, are you?
2: Yes, sir. A week tonight, we're up in Peterborough to meet the Petes for the opening game up there and the home opener a week from this Sunday afternoon here at 3 o'clock at the Slosh Puppy against the Ottawa 67th, a week from this Sunday afternoon.
1: You know, Big G's a regular attendee at the game, so he's been sort of filling me in. But how about we get it from you, the guy who really knows what's going on? How's the team looking?
2: Well, we got a good mix of some great-looking rookies coming in here and also some veterans coming back. And I think we've seen it before, Big D, on games where you've seen the one kid play one season in this OHL, like just his rookie year, but then the next year coming back, that one-year experience really does a lot for the kid. And
1: absolutely,
2: I think that's going to be big for a couple of the big kids coming right back here for these guys, Kuhlman and Henderson. Top draft picks their last year, first rounders their last year. Got into their feet here, as you know, well into the OHL here this past season. But I think they're really going to be show their stuff here for the second season of their OHL career, because that really helps getting that 1 year under their belt and coming back here for them. Then a big kid, our number one draft pick here, of course, a Logan Prudham, a centerman.

0: extremely agile. I mean, this kid can skate too. I mean, you know, usually you get a kid that size, and they get lanky at that age. You know what I'm saying by lanky? You know, they grow so fast, and they're kind of. But this kid's, he's got it all together, and I'm excited. As a matter of fact, there was a little some doubt of whether he was going to come here this year, but now that he's coming, it's going to be really. I love the entertainment factor, and let me say this about kids coming back for the second year. I couldn't agree with you more, Gilly, because in the first year, for a lot of these kids, it's their first time even away from home. You know what I'm saying?
1: Exactly. Yeah. Yeah.
0: And they're living with billets, and they're under new rules, and they're into a whole new schedule of going to school and practicing every day, and it's a tough emotional time. But when they get into the routine, it makes it much better for them.
1: Yeah, it's a lot better. That's a big step, and billets are a major part of the Frontenac organization here. We've had many for several years here to help out the kids. You know, make them into another home right here. And this is exactly what they do here. So it's a big step for them coming in.
2: Well, Biggie, you can mention your buddy Brad, because he does this every year, right? He's a billet family.
0: Yeah. Brad tells me he has to have 3 refrigerators and 2 freezers. Because his billet usually calls his buddies over, and that's it. They're out of everything. He says, I opened the fridge, and it's like Maddie and Big G have been here. Like, it's gone.
2: probably need a couple of extra TV sets as well.
0: Yeah, for sure.
2: But that's a great thing he does, yeah. Him and his family. So that's wonderful. So, Gilly, what do you think of the team? Is it a tough team? Is it a soft team? You got any sandpaper? What's going on here?
1: Yeah, I think it's going to be all right. It's tough to say about the OHL. You got to see pretty well around the other teams here how they all do, because we'll see what's coming back from other teams and also just how we're going to go here. But I think definitely we're going to be up in one of the top teams there in the Eastern Division of the OHL here. It's always been a tough division, but I think it's going to be a big season coming up here for us.
0: Hey, enough about the team, Gilly. What about you? What season is this? What's the number of season for you?
1: This is my 47th season in the OHL coming up here.
2: That's amazing. It really is, buddy.
0: How many games now?
1: I've got to check here. I went over 3,200 here late in the regular season here this past season. So I think it's something like 3,210, something like that, because we only had 4 playoff games. But wow. I think it's something like 3,210.
0: Well, I think you're 41 seasons ahead of me.
1: Something like that.
0: I had the pleasure of being the color commentator with Max the first 2 years of the Canadiens, that's the limit of my experience. That's it.
1: Yeah, just mentioning about my color commentaries coming up here this year. At home this year, John Begg will be back once again here for the home games, and I'm getting some help on the road. This is the first time. This is amazing. You know, they asked me about this during the summer here, but I was the first one to tell them, oh, yeah, this is fantastic. I'm getting some help on the road. I've never had any help on the road with me for the broadcast, but I will be. Jack Clark, who works in the Frontenac's office here and does some video stuff for the home games, he's coming with me on the road. So, boy, we're going to break him into the OHL here.
0: Oh, good.
2: Yeah, I'm sure you'll break him into more than that, Gilly. I know all about you on the road. So,
1: this will change this kid's life entirely. He's might not coming back for another season, so we'll enjoy it this year with him.
2: Well, it's been great talking to you, and we look forward to a brand-new hockey season for the Frontenacs. It sounds like they're going to be a pretty good team, very competitive, and I'll tell you what, we'll see you again soon, probably tonight sometime.
1: All right, guys, and we'll see you tonight at the cruise. We'll have a good time at the cruise there tonight.
2: Okay, yeah, we'll see you then.
0: Hey, do you sing at all, Gilly?
1: No, let's just stick to the games.
0: Okay, all right. Well, I thought I'd ask the question just in case.
2: And we need a backup singer.
0: Yeah.
1: If I start singing, they'll be jumping off the ship.
2: All right.
0: Listen, thanks a lot. We'll be back.
1: See you guys.
2: Bye, Gilly.
0: Let's take a break for the news. We'll be back on the other side.
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4: I'm Lorena Dixon, keeping you in the loop this morning. Kingston Health Sciences Center's MRI department received a boost in the form of a monetary gift from local philanthropist Stephen Sorensen.

0: The hospital used the $103,000 donation to install the Deep Resolve Artificial Intelligence Imaging Suite. In a news release, they said this will allow for better image quality and the ability to serve more patients. There's an information meeting on the impacts of a proposed high-speed rail line. The event hosted by Save South Frontenac will take place this afternoon starting at 5:45 at the Royal Canadian Legion on Montreal Street. There will be three different speakers each discussing ways the rail line would negatively impact the community. That will be followed by a question and answer session. And classroom attendance and participation are now part of the final grade for high school students in Ontario. For grades 9 and 10, this will represent 15% of the final mark, 10% for students in grades 11 and 12. Superintendent of K-12 Curriculum and Program Services with the Limestone District School Board, Taylor McKenna, says this comes after a directive from the Ministry of Education that took effect last week.
1: So students learn not only through assignments and tests, but also through classroom discussions, collaboration, practical activities, and daily engagement with their learning.
0: Previously, attendance and participation were not part of the overall final mark. In sports, the Athletics blanked the Blue Jays 2-0. The Orioles beat the Guardians 9-5, so Toronto remains a full game back in the wild card race. And it was a rematch of last year's Super Bowl to open the NFL season. The Seahawks scored 10 unanswered points in the fourth quarter to beat the New England Patriots 13-10. The next time you're scrolling through your phone, visit kingstondaily.ca and see what Kingston is talking about. 401 Traffic and Weather together next.
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10: With this check on your drive, it does continue to be a worry-free commute this morning with no live lane issues affecting traffic eastbound or westbound on the 401 if you're traveling between Belleville and Brockville. Nothing to slow you down. Your forecast for today, we are looking at increasing clouds, so a mix of sun and clouds as the afternoon goes along. Wind gusts up to 50 kilometers an hour with a high of 24, feeling like 29. Tonight, partly cloudy, temperature down to 11. And tomorrow, wrapping up the week with sunshine and the high reaching 21. September has a way of putting more kilometers on your vehicle. 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
1: Yeah, a little messed up. 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And it's Big Guy and Matty and Wake the Fun Up every weekday morning from 6 to 10. 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
2: Matty, I got on the phone with me today, Rochelle Dornekamp. And Rochelle is with the Jumpstart All-Inclusive Playground that's opening on Saturday here in Kingston. And we've been excited about this for a long time because even we at Kids for Kids, we made some contributions to this inclusive playground. Rochelle, good morning.
3: Good morning.
2: Congratulations on everything that's gone on. And wow, yeah, you must be so happy that it's finally coming to fruition.
3: Oh, and you know, we've been looking at drawings for so long, and every time I drive by and kind of see it in person, it's still kind of a shock to me, to be honest.
2: Well, you and all of your volunteers and, of course, the many people that have made this happen should be congratulated. We've needed this for a long time, don't you think?
3: Absolutely. And, you know, I've been saying to people, it's been so amazing how, you know, how many emails and people just contacting us and telling us all these stories about how this park has touched their lives and touched the lives of family members has been absolutely incredible. And every time I read it, I just think, wow, this is exactly what we needed. And you know, it had to be done.
2: So tell us exactly about the park, where it's at, and what it offers everyone.
3: So it's located in Shannon Park, which is just kind of in the north end of Kingston off of Division Street. And we chose that location because when we were looking at making the park inclusive, the number one thing that families asked for was to have an accessible bathroom with an adult size change table. So right across the street from the playground is the beautiful Rideau Heights Community Center, and they have an accessible bathroom. So you can imagine if you have a child that needs assistance with toileting, if you come to the park and there's no bathroom, you're kind of limited in how long you can stay. So we really wanted to offer that so families could stay for longer. And this park is really special because, you know, when you think of accessibility, you think, okay, ramps and all those things. And we have all those things in the park, but it also has all the things you would find at a typical playground, like slides and monkey bars. So we have all of those regular items in that playground, but also all these accessible features just woven seamlessly through, with the idea that this isn't, you know, you go play at this park because it's accessible. Everybody can play in the same space. We also added a fence. So for kiddos that might be an elopement risk, you know, it just gives that extra couple seconds where the parents can kind of take a breath and know that the kids are enclosed in a safe space. So we really tried to hit as many different areas as we could with, again, the idea that everyone can play together. And we really found too, as we went forward, it's not just for kids. I've had so many parents who are mobility aid users reach out, grandparents, to say, thank you. Like, this is an experience I never got to have with my kids or my grandkids because I'm in a wheelchair. Now I can come and play too. So we're really excited to see how many different people benefit from the space.
2: Well, that's fantastic. And I know the people at Canadian Tire, the Jumpstart people, have been your major donors there, right?
3: Yes. Yeah. And we've had, you know, they're our title sponsor, but I've been blown away by just, you know, we've had wonderful success with grants and different foundations giving us money, but just the outpouring of support from local businesses and schools. And, you know, we had the Tim Hortons Smile Cookie campaign and just the support locally from Kingston to get this playground built absolutely blew us away.
2: So on Saturday is the grand opening. What time does it take place?
3: So it'll be from 11 to 2 at the location. We've got some speeches and ribbon cutting and whatnot happening at 11. And then the idea is it's just going to be a big celebration. So we've got food trucks and bouncy castles and obviously showcasing the playground. And the idea is to just say, hey, come celebrate with us, see this space, and just enjoy the afternoon.
2: Okay. Great job, Rochelle. Thank you so much for that.
3: You're welcome.
1: Sounds like an exciting time for Saturday, that's for sure.
2: Okay, we'll see you all at the park.

0: Megan Patrick. Oh, yeah.
1: Yeah, I like it.
0: Your daddy's smile on Kingston's New Country, 98.9 on a Thursday morning.
1: Yeah, I smiled as I looked out that window this morning. Nothing but blue skies and sunshine. High 24. It's going to feel like 29. Beautiful day on the way. And I hope it's going to be like this on Sunday. And looking ahead, it certainly is. You know, this coming Sunday, there's an event at Lake Ontario Park to raise awareness and funds for bladder cancer research and patient support. Now, I just had a close friend of mine, Jack, recover from this. And Kingston residents, you know, Big, we all come together here.
0: Mm-hmm.
1: That's one of the things this city does. And we're going to be out to support people affected by bladder cancer on Sunday. Kingston Bladder Cancer Walk is set for Lake Ontario Park Sunday. Registration's at 9, with the walk beginning at 10. Now, here's the thing. It's a local event as part of Canada Walks for Bladder Cancer, and it aims to raise awareness for funds and research because it remains underfunded. Bladder cancer is one of the most common cancers in Canada, but it remains underfunded. And the walk gives patients, caregivers, and medical professionals a chance to connect and build a supportive community. So, Kingston, come on out on Sunday, and let's help people affected by this disease. And here's what you can do. Registration is available through Bladder Cancer Canada's website.
0: Okay. Let me just give an update, too, on tonight for the cruise. I want to remind everybody, please be at the dock by 6:30. We're going to have to load about 250 people into the boat, and the boat will leave at 7 o'clock.
1: Oh, so if you're not there and ready.
0: Yeah, your name's going to be on the list. You're going to be given, ticket to get on the boat.
1: Yeah, you need a boarding pass.
0: And even though Jimmy did ask if there was a dinner being served, the answer is no.
1: Yeah. So yeah. Maybe a barley sandwich.
0: Yeah.
1: Or two.
0: A barley sandwich for if you want to. But so be there at 6:30, please, so we can get you boarded in nice and without any problem. And Rudy and Saddle Up, I want to thank them for being our band tonight.
1: Mm-hmm.
0: I'm kind of excited about that.
1: They'll be rocking and rolling and jumping and jiving.
0: And you saw our note there from our head office. Sean Savoy's going to be there, too.
1: Our own Garth Brooks.
0: Yeah, if you were at the Garth Brooks concert that we had earlier in March, April or May, I can't.
1: We filled up the spire.
0: We did fill up the spire, so yeah. Sean's going to be there tonight. I hope he brings his guitar.
1: Mm-hmm.
0: We're going to take a break. We'll be back with our birthday bash and our cuckoo criminal on Kingston's New Country 98.9.
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3: Good morning, I'm Lorena Dixon. Here's what's coming up over the next 48 hours. It's everything you need to know.
4: Good morning, I'm Alyssa Brush. 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Just click the 48. In the newsroom, I'm Melissa Brush, and that's what's happening around town.
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13: Well, taking another look at your drive, it is still a problem-free commute this morning. Not seeing any issues on the traffic cameras to hold you up either eastbound or westbound on the 401 between Belleville and Brockville. You'll find both directions moving at the speed limit. Your forecast for today, we're looking at a mix of sun and clouds. Wind gusts up to 50 kilometers an hour with a high of 24, feeling like 29. Partly cloudy tonight, low down to 11. Sunshine tomorrow with a high of 21. 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

0: Tell you, that Galgan belled out a tune. That's Madeline Merlot featuring Dustin Lynch and Broken Heart Thing. Biggie and Manny on Thursday morning drive-in. Wake the fun up. Trying to get you in on time. It's 8:28.
1: It's time for the birthday bash with Big G and Manny.

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1: Okay. I see a couple of local, well, one local on my list and probably on yours as well. Steve Ball.
0: Yeah. Good, great player. Yeah.
1: Steve is
0: a picker. He's a picker.
1: He's a singer. He's a picker. He's a all night. I don't know. Steve Ball.
0: I got Maggie Alkenbrack is celebrating today, and Bill Marsh celebrating today.
1: One of our former peers. Paul Breen. Remember,
0: yeah, remember
1: Paul from the old radio station?
0: He was our production manager, was he not?
1: Yeah, Paul was...
0: I think he went out to Calgary or...
1: out west somewhere.
2: It's time for the birthday bash with Big G and Matt.
0: Yeah, we already got that. Yeah, thank you very much. Anyway.
1: One of those mornings, right?
0: Who do we...
1: Just jump in early or you want.
0: Who do we have from the, the entertainment scene?
1: All right. Ryan Philippe. I've seen him in a few movies.
0: Yeah?
1: Ryan Philippe. I think he's French. That was a joke.
0: No, he's not French.
1: 52.
0: How about the ex-husband of Madonna, Guy Ritchie?
1: Oh, yeah.
0: He's 58 years old today.
1: And produces a lot of movies.
0: Mm-hmm.
1: Let's see. Another director, Chris Columbus.
0: Mm-hmm.
1: 68 years old today.
0: I don't know. Joe Perry. Oh, yeah, that's right. He played with Aerosmith.
1: Yeah.
0: Yeah, he played with Aerosmith.
1: One of
0: the
1: best guitarists out there.
0: Yeah, 76 years old today.
1: Another guitarist is celebrating today, too. Mm-hmm. I can't remember his name, but I know a lot of guitarists are celebrating.
0: How about Jose Feliciano?
1: Jose.
0: Yeah, my fire, baby, going to light my fire. 81 years old today.
1: There, I have another person that you might know.
0: Yeah.
1: Colin Firth.
0: Oh, yeah, sure, okay.
1: Didn't he win the Oscar for The King's Speech?
0: Yeah, great actor, for sure, yeah.
1: Mm-hmm. What else? We have Amy Irving, another actress, celebrating her 73rd birthday. So that's it. That's our list for today. And if you're celebrating a birthday anniversary, all the best to you.
0: Here's Luke Combs. Rethink Some Things on Kingston Zoo Country 98.9. It's 8:31 in the morning here on a Thursday drive-in.

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0: Kicks is Duke Country 90.9 with Diamond Rio this morning and Meet in the Middle. Great old tune. I love that tune. 8:37 now on the drive in for Thursday morning. A beautiful looking day, Matty.
1: It's gorgeous outside. Sunshine. Looking for a high of 24 degrees. Going to feel like 29. And, well, last night I'm still a little depressed. Toronto Blue Jays.
0: Oh, come
1: they
0: on.
1: They just can't put it together.
0: No, I know. We got on the soapbox a little earlier this morning. I guess we might have to apologize a little bit, but anyway.
1: Apologize for what?
0: Well, me taking off on Ed Rogers.
1: Oh, and me taking off on Vladdy.
0: Yeah.
1: So,
0: I mean, after all, I mean, poor Vladdy. I mean, he's only making
1: $40 million.
0: $40 million. He's only, that's like, what is it, $10 million a home run? Anyway,
1: so they get off today. They're a game behind, right?
0: Yep.
1: Of the wild card.
0: That's
1: spot.
0: Because Cleveland lost too. Yeah.
1: So they're heading home now.
0: Yeah, they're heading home. They're going to play Baltimore on the weekend, and they got to. I mean, they just have to win. It's not a case of wanting to win anymore.
1: Games are winding down.
0: They have to win. Yeah, they got about 18 what games left or something like that.
1: Well, they did okay in the football pool.
0: Yeah, you did. Did you? You
1: got up good. Seattle.
0: Okay, yeah, Seattle won last night.
1: Yeah, it was kind of a rematch from last year's Super Bowl.
0: We boobed yesterday because we said that game was going to be in Australia, but it's tonight's game that's in Australia, right?
1: Yeah, the Rams and the 49ers. Okay. That'd be another great game. Last night it ended up 13-10 for Seattle, and I guess a pretty exciting finish. I wish I could have stayed up to watch it. Mm. I bailed with about 4 minutes left, and that's when all the action really happened.
0: Yeah.
1: When the New England Patriots were on, in goal range, and they threw an interception.
0: Yeah.
1: All they had to do was kick a field goal, and they could have tied the game.
0: Well, that's the way it is. Yeah. Anyway, it starts again tonight, everybody. So if you want to stay up late and watch a game from Australia, then you can do those tonight. Lainey Wilson and John Mayer here this morning.

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1: Good morning, I'm Lorena Dixon. Time for What's Good in and around Kingston, where we catch up with local newsmakers and people doing interesting things in the community.
2: The Kingston Frontenacs picked up some momentum ahead of the new OHL season, beating Ottawa by a score of 4-3 in preseason action last Friday in Cornwall. What's Good co-host Jack Clark says Kingston was able to get a good look at several key players.
3: It was a great game. A lot of starters were in there for the Frontenacs. Matt Minchuk got the start in net. He was excellent through two periods. Then Royden Smith came in the third period, and he kind of backstopped the Frontenacs to a win.
2: Kingston opens the regular season next Thursday night in Peterborough, and you can catch all the action with Jim Gilchrist on New Country 98.9 with Upper Canada Fuel and Burner Frontenacs Hockey. This week's episode of What's Good with the Kingston Frontenacs is now streaming at KingstonDaily.ca.
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0: 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Traffic and weather together.
2: Taking this final look on your drive this morning, it does continue to be problem-free between Belleville and Brockville. Not seeing any live lane issues or slowdowns on the traffic cameras, both eastbound and westbound. Your forecast for today, we're looking at a mix of sun and clouds. Wind gusts up to 50 kilometers an hour with a high of 24, feeling like 29. Partly cloudy overnight tonight, low down to 11, and sunshine tomorrow with the high reaching 21. 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

0: Yeah, whatever it takes. High Valley at Kingston New Country 98.9. Wake the fun up with Big G and Maddie.
1: It's time now for the Cuckoo Criminal with Big G and Maddie. 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
0: And the Cuckoo Criminal brought to you each and every morning by Exclusive Cooling at 597 Justice Drive. 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Right, Bradley's going to be on the boat tonight with a gang.
2: Mm-hmm. So we were talking about Brad earlier being a billet for some of the hockey players. Yeah. Season gets underway next week.
0: Mm-hmm.
2: So, yeah. All right. What do you got in, as far as a cuckoo today?
0: Well, I can sort of identify with this because I am a fan of the Waffle House in the States for sure. I love going to the Waffle House.
2: Well, I'm a fan of this story too because I'm a fan of beef sticks.
0: Okay. Mm-hmm. A trio of intoxicated Florida men, who would have thought, were wearing only their gotchies. Mm. Only their undies.
2: Yeah.
0: And they were arrested on Sunday morning at 4:30.
2: In their underbritches?
0: Yeah, with a disturbance outside a Waffle House during their allegedly pounding on the restaurant's window and throwing beef sticks at it. Yeah, police responded to the pre-dawn commotion outside the Seminole Waffle House and found the suspects aged 21, 22, and 19 sitting on a bench outside the adjacent laundromat across the road. After being booked into the county jail, the men were each released on a whopping $150 bond.
2: Okay, let me see if I got this right.
0: But chances are they didn't have any money in their gotchies, if you know what I mean.
2: So they're standing outside the window of the Waffle House.
0: Yep.
2: And they're pelting it with beef sticks.
0: Yeah, beef sticks, exactly.
2: Oh.
0: You got it right.
2: So waffles and beef sticks. What is that, some kind of euphemism?
0: I guess so.
2: Beef sticks, I mean, think about it for a second.
0: Yeah.
2: What a bunch of jerkies. I mean, what a bunch of jerks. And beef jerkies. I'll get it out there some way.
0: Whatever happened to the jerky boys, we know, exactly. Chances of them getting off with probation are slim to Jim.
2: Oh.
0: Slim to Jim.
2: Well, how can I beat that? Huh?
0: Well, not
2: the most unusual thing to ever happen at a Waffle House, though.
0: No, I know, Manny, that's for sure.
2: They don't call it the Awful Waffle for nothing.
0: Exactly. I like the Waffle House.
2: Yeah.
0: I love those hash browns they fry up there.

0: Hey, Timmy McGraw there, and Shotgun Rider Kingston's New Country 90.9 on a Thursday morning. Yeah, I'm riding shotgun today. Matty, you always ride shotgun.
1: Yeah, Kingston's New Country 90.9.
0: Hey, we have a guest in the studio, Emily Chatwood, with us from our sister stations at MyFM in Napanee, who we spent a whole year with.
2: Yep.
0: I bet you've never got over that, have you?
2: You're glad. Glad to get us out of there. I still have the nightmares. No, I'm just joking.
0: This morning you were at the United Way launch, right? Tell us about it.
2: No, came all the way into the big city today for the United Way launching their 86th annual campaign this morning and sharing the big goal of how much money they're looking to raise.
0: How much?
2: $4.25 million.
1: Wow. That's a lot of moolah.
0: I guess so.
1: I think we'll do it, though.
2: It is last year their goal. That last year was the first year they raised over $4 million. So they're looking to raise more than they did last year.
0: And how many associations do they fund here in the Kingston and, well, it's Lennox and Frontenac, right?
2: Yes, Kingston, Frontenac, Lennox, and Addington.
0: Yeah, that's right.
2: There's too many to count, whether right here in Kingston, so many local organizations that support homelessness, youth, food insecurity right here in Kingston, but as well, I know Morningstar Mission in Napanee, they've benefited, and throughout Lennox and Addington and Frontenac as well, all of these funds are so important, and clearly the reason they have to up their goal every year is because the funds are needed.
0: Now, are you going to be a pain in our rear end tonight on the boat, or what are you going to do?
2: I'll behave.
0: No, come on, Emily. You never behave.
1: Big G's probably going to ask you to dance, so you better just...
2: I'm scared. I'll get my dancing shoes on.
0: Yeah, me too, man. I got my... I got to get both my titanium hips moving, and we're going to be good.

0: Yeah. Yeah, you got to watch out when he gets that that big G butt rolling there. It's hard to stop him.
1: So. I keep telling everybody I taught Arthur Murray how to dance, Fred Astaire, and all those people.
0: Well, Emily, thank you very much. For joining us.
1: We kind of miss being over there. We kind of liked it in Napanee.
2: Yeah, well, come on back anytime. We got lots of fun things going on in Napanee.
1: Yeah, I know.
0: I kind of missed it. It was only two blocks away from my home.
1: I know. So. I know, yeah. I had to make the drive, everybody, over there. But we love this studio that we're in here.
0: Well, say hi to the gang for us at MyFM in Napanee, will you?
2: Will do, of course.
1: And we'll see you tonight on the boat, okay?
2: Yeah.
0: All right. Here
1: we
0: go.
1: Kingston's Duke Country, 98.9.
0: Here she is.
1: Here we go.
0: Number one in the world.
1: Yeah,
0: right?
1: Exactly. Yeah,
0: she's on top of the world. Ella Langley. She was in Texas at Kingston's New Country. 98.9 with Biggie and Maddie.

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1: This is New Country,
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0: Yeah, that's the James Barker Band in After Dark. And, well, I'm looking out the window right now. It's a beautiful, bright, sunshiny day. A Thursday over the hump day. And, yeah, great day for the boat cruise tonight.
1: Absolutely. We got about 250 people going to be joining us, Matty, on board the Island Queen tonight. Leaving the dock at 7 o'clock. Make sure you're there by 6:30. And here is Jason Aldean.

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1: Mostly sunny, but a mix of sun and cloud for this afternoon. Gusty west wind up to 50 k's and a high today, 24. Clear skies tonight, low 11 degrees overnight, and sunshine for tomorrow, Friday, and again on Saturday. High tomorrow, 21, Saturday, 24. Right now, it's 20 degrees in downtown Kingston.

0: Yeah. Riley Green there, and Think As You Drunk on Kingston's New Country 98.9. Well, if you're looking for something to do on the weekend, we've been talking about it. It's the annual Rib Fest and Craft Beer Show at the Kingston Memorial Center. It's on from Friday to Sunday. 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Now, last year they raised over 1,200 pounds of food and a couple of $1,000, and we're hoping to top that this year. You can enjoy mouth-watering barbecued ribs, chicken, and pulled pork, an incredible selection of Ontario craft brewed beer, cider, and cocktails.
1: Plus, you've got live music, Kids Fun Zone, and, of course, you know what? I missed out on the corn on the cob this year. Is it just really getting underway now?
0: Yeah,
1: or
0: I think
1: did
0: so.
1: Did I miss out?
0: No, I think it was a little earlier than normal this year because of the great crops that they had.
1: So they're going to have a barbecue corn on the cob as well.
0: Exactly.
1: Okay, lots happening.
0: Yeah.
1: A colossal onion, funnel cakes, and a bunch more. See you this weekend.
0: Mm-hmm.
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0: That's Lady A, formerly Lady Antebellum, and I run to you. Big G and Maddie, and the workday kickoff is underway.
1: Yeah, tonight when we leave the dock at 7 o'clock, I'm very happy to say that our buddy Sean Savoy is going to be on board. We just talked to Sean.
0: Our own Garth Brooks.
1: He's coming down from Coburg, and I said, bring your guitar. And he said, you think I should? I said, yeah.
0: Uh-huh.
1: Yeah, I'm sure Rudy and Saddle Up, they're going to take a break, right?
0: Mm-hmm.
1: I mean, all bands take a break.
0: Well, they'll make room for them anyway.
1: Yeah, when they take a break, we'll get Sean up there to do a few of his tunes. And maybe, just maybe, he might get the dynamic duo of Bucky Pride and Two Lines Behind with Gary and the Pacemakers. Up there to help him out.
0: Gotta love it.
1: Yeah.
0: Okay, that's going to be a lot of fun tonight.
1: Hey, we can do it. Remember, we got friends in low places.
0: Yeah. Oh, yeah.
1: I can hardly wait for tonight.
2: Hey!

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1: Crank it up, roll down the windows.
2: What's going on? It's Morgan Wallen.
1: It's a lot of fun.
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0: Even better. It's Kenny Chesney, new country at work. She

0: especially those ones that tell us we talk too much.
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7: Sun cloud mix and a bit windy today, high 24, 29 with the humidex down to 11 overnight tonight. Sunshine at 21 tomorrow, sunny and 24 for Saturday.

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New country and work at State Divine. Taylor Swift had a new species of bug named after her called the Swifty Phyllis. It's an Australian she-oak family bug that eats plants. Named after Taylor because it looks blonde with bright red lips. Quite the honor for Tay-Tay. I knew it, I knew you. New country at work.

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0: New country at work and state divine. According to Match.com, 7 out of 10 men believe this is a sign of commitment. I kind of think it is. I'll tell you what the answer is coming up in about 15 minutes or so. First, new song from Ella Langley called Love and Life Again. 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

New country at work. It's Dave Devine. According to Match.com, 7 out of 10 men believe doing this is a significant sign of commitment. And the answer is leaving a toothbrush at your significant other's place. And kind of is. It's just step one, right? Next, it's a makeup kit. Third, they're asking for a drawer. Next thing you know, they're moving in, right? Just the first step in a process. It's Tim Hicks, New Country at Work. We

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11: Sun cloud mix and a bit windy today. High 24, 29 with the humidex down to 11 overnight tonight. Sunshine at 21 tomorrow. Sunny and 24 for Saturday.

country at work. It's Dave Devine. It's been a pretty good summer of movies. The Odyssey, Spider-Man, Brand New Day, Toy Story 5, The Devil Wears Prada 2. Next big one to come out is coming out tomorrow, Practical Magic 2 with Sandra Bullock and Nicole Kidman. It's been 20-some-odd years since the first one, so kind of excited for the second one. Zach Top now, South of Sanity, new country at work.

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For every 160 kilometers we drive, we do this about 40 times. Are you kidding me? I do it about three times as much. That answer's for you in about 15 minutes. Right now, it's Luke Combs with his new song called Rethink Some Things. New country at work.

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1: I'm Ken Hashizumi, keeping you in the loop this afternoon. The people at United Way KFLNA woke up this morning to a goal of raising $4.25 million. They announced it at their annual campaign kickoff breakfast in Kingston. Campaign chair Krista Wells-Pierce says it's a lofty goal, but they also have been able to exceed expectations every year.
2: We always are confident in what the community can do, and so setting the goal at $4.25 million we thought was absolutely achievable, and you never know what can happen. Maybe we'll go a little bit higher.
1: Wells-Pierce says it's

0: It's great to see community organizations together in one room showing their support for their cause. The OPP is warning residents not to interfere with election signs. They say damaging, removing, defacing, or stealing signs may lead to a criminal investigation. Acts of mischief and property damage can affect candidates, volunteers, and property owners. Anyone who sees suspicious activity or has information about damaged signs should contact police. High school students in Ontario will now have attendance and participation as part of their final mark. That is part of the changes made by the Ministry of Education that took effect last week. Kayla McKenna, Limestone's Superintendent of K-12 Curriculum and Program Services, says teachers and staff will continue to provide support for students.
1: We have always had structures and frameworks in place to support students around attendance and mental health. And so those structures will continue.
0: Attendance will make up 15% of the final mark in grades 9 and 10, 10% in grades 11 and 12. The Blue Jays are off tonight. They will host the Orioles for a series starting tomorrow night. Cleveland is also off this evening, holding a one-game lead on Toronto for the final wildcard spot. A different kind of football will be played on the other side of the world. The Los Angeles Rams will take on the San Francisco 49ers later tonight in Melbourne, Australia. The next time you are scrolling through your phone, visit KingstonDaily.ca and see what Kingston is talking about. Your weather is next.
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0: Mainly sunny this afternoon, gusty winds, but that's expected to ease off later this evening. We'll get up to a high of 25 degrees, humidex feeling more like 29. UV index is high at 7. Later tonight, mainly cloudy down to 11. Tomorrow it will be sunny, getting up to a high of 23. Sunshine and 23 on Saturday as we head into the weekend. Currently it's 21 degrees, feeling more like 26 with the humidity.
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1: New country at work. It's Dave Devine. For every 160 kilometers we drive, we do this about 40 times. 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Only 40? 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It's Jelly Roll, new country at work. Damn it.

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7: Sun cloud mix and a bit windy today. High 24, 29 with the humidex down to 11 overnight tonight. Sunshine at 21 tomorrow. Sunny and 24 for Saturday.

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country at work. It's Dave Devine, Megan Patrick, and her husband, Mitchell Tenpenny. Welcome their very first baby, born September 1st. Little girl named Ember James Tenpenny. New parent, Megan Patrick now. Her new song's called Your Daddy's Smile. New country at work. I can't.

new country work. It's Dave Devine. The creators of South Park, Matt Stone and Trey Parker, decided to rename South Park to South America. Kind of a pot shot at President Trump's obsessive name changing. New season of South Park, or South America, starts next Wednesday. It's Morgan Wallen, new country at work. No.

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country at work. It's Dave Devine on a survey. 3 out of 5 women said they would never date a guy who's got one of these. To be perfectly honest, you don't see them very often anyway. Most dudes have gotten rid of them. And even Jelly Roll had one until 3 years ago, and then he got rid of his. I have the answer for you coming up in about 15 minutes or so. Right now it's Kenny Chesney with Carry On, New Country at Work.

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New country at work. It's Date Divine on a survey. 3 out of 5 women said they would never date a guy with one of these. The answer is a ponytail. My goodness, who has one of those anymore, right? You don't see them very often. I haven't had a ponytail since rocking out to Skid Row on cassette in my 5-liter Mustang. It's High Valley with Fools. 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
1: Sun cloud mix and a bit windy today, high 24, 29 with the humidex, down to 11 overnight tonight. Sunshine at 21 tomorrow, sunny and 24 for Saturday.

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0: New country at work at State Divine ahead of election season with municipal elections. OPP have put out a warning that damaging election signs could lead to a criminal investigation and possible charges. So if you see the election sign of a politician you don't agree with, just mind your business and leave it alone. It's Jason Blaine, New Country at Work.
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New country at work. It's a vintage Johnny. Ring of Fire. Song co-written by his wife, by the way, June Carter Cash. Dating back to 1963. It reached number one on the Billboard country charts back in 1963. Dan and Shay now. Their new song's called Say So. New country at work.

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Kingston's New Country 98.9. It's Dave Devine. Trinette looks ready. She's got her bib and wet naps. She's ready for the 12th annual Kingston Rib Fest and Craft Beer Show. Launches tomorrow, runs through Sunday at the Memorial Center. To be clear, she's not wearing her bib right now, but I'm sure she will be tomorrow. She's the next, by the way. Morgan Wallen now, New Country at Work. Ah.

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Tim Hicks, the pilot. I'm Trinette. Excited to meet the captain of the Island Queen tonight. Boot scooting, cruising with Big G and Maddie. We're excited about it. If you didn't win your way in, there's always next time. We'll try not to have too much fun without you. Megan Maroney, Beautiful Things, New Country 98.9.

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I've got more details on the way on New Country Afternoons.

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11: Mainly sunny this afternoon, windy and a high of 25. Humidex feeling more like 29 degrees. UV index is high at 7. Mainly cloudy later this evening. Things will clear up overnight with a low of 11. Tomorrow's sunshine and 23. As we head into the weekend, Saturday, it will be sunny and a high of 23.

ranch hand in a pinch, man. Hotter than the red on the cattle brand, 'cause she's a gold digger with a quick trigger, a cast iron skillet.

New Country Afternoons and some of your favorite country throwbacks. Mary Chapin and Carpenter Passionate Kisses. Good news. The late Dolly Parton Song Teller Hotel and Life of Many Colors Museum will officially open together in Nashville on September the 29th. 245 rooms in the hotel, two performance venues, and a museum devoted to Dolly's life, including personal artifacts and a recreation of her childhood cabin. Looks like I'll be going back to Nashville for a third time. I'd go just to see this. New Country Afternoons.

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Ketchery Afternoons, Aaron Goodman, Good Old Bad Days, released a brand new song called Not Too Much to Hate from his EP Drink in Hand. 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

New Country Afternoons. I'm Trinette. I love this news. James Barker Band are announced as the hosts of the 2026 Canadian Country Music Awards. Not only hosting, but performing and also trying to win. They've got five nominations, including Fans' Choice, Group or Duo of the Year, and Entertainer of the Year. And considering they're hosting, I think they're going to come away with at least one of those. CCMA September 19th. Here is James Barker Band After Dark, New Country Afternoons.

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6: New Country 98.9, Kingston's pinpoint weather.
7: Mainly sunny this afternoon, windy and a high of 25. Humidex feeling more like 29 degrees. UV index is high at 7. Mainly cloudy later this evening. Things will clear up overnight with a low of 11. Tomorrow's sunshine and 23. As we head into the weekend, Saturday it will be sunny and a high of 23.

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Jackson's New Country 98.9. We're playing Trinette's Trivia. This will happen an average of 16 times in the workplace. And the answer is you'll lose a pen or ask for a pen. This happens to me definitely more than 16 times. And one thing with pens is if I ask you for a pen, there's a good chance you won't see it again. I have a tendency to then walk away with said pen unless someone calls me out on it. I don't do it intentionally. New Country 98.9.

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New Country Afternoons, Megan Patrick, your daddy's smile. What a perfect song for her brand new baby girl who was born on September the 1st, along with her hubby Mitchell Tenpenny. They welcomed Ember James. This is Co Wetzel with Ella Langley, Jaded, New Country Afternoons.

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1: I'm Ken Hashizumi, keeping you in the loop this afternoon. The United Way, KFLNA, have set this year's fundraising goal of $4.25 million. That is over $100,000 more than was raised last year. Campaign Chair Krista Wells-Pierce says, while it is kind of sad to see the number go up as people continue to seek assistance, there is a silver lining.
2: It brings the community awareness to the forefront. It brings the community together to support their neighbors. The number increasing means that there's awareness and people are continuing to get help.
1: The announcement was made this morning at their annual campaign kickoff breakfast in Kingston. Want to get more involved in your community? The Kingston

0: Donations to support the organization are welcome.
1: If folks want to give a donation, those are collected by the Frontenac Arch, and it just goes to supporting the overall programs that we do in the community. Most folks know that as our summer nature camp or any of our advocacy work to ensure that this area remains a designated UNESCO biosphere region.
0: To register or to get more details, click on the link at kingstondaily.ca. The Kingston Frontenacs have made another trade, acquiring forward Brody Cook from the London Knights for a future OHL draft pick. The 19-year-old had 6 goals and 12 assists in 57 games last season. A different kind of football will be played on the other side of the world. The Los Angeles Rams will take on the San Francisco 49ers later tonight in Melbourne, Australia. The next time you are scrolling through your phone, visit kingstondaily.ca and see what Kingston is talking about. 401 traffic and weather together next.
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7: The 401 is looking good. Traffic is steady in both directions between Belleville and Brockville. Everything is moving well through Napanee, Odessa, Kingston, and Gananoque with no problems reported. Partly cloudy tonight, then clearing, a low of 11. Friday, sunny with a high of 22. Saturday, cloudy with a high of 24. And Sunday, a mix of sun and cloud, a chance of showers, and a high of 25. 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

New Country Afternoons taking you back on this date in 1970. Lynn Anderson recorded Rose Garden in Nashville, went on to spend 5 weeks atop the country charts, and a huge crossover hit too, including in Canada. 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
0: 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Traffic and weather together.
8: A smooth ride continues on the 401. Traffic is moving without delay between Belleville and Brockville, and no collisions to report through Napanee, Odessa, Kingston, and Gananoque. Partly cloudy tonight, then clearing, a low of 11. Friday, sunny with a high of 22. Saturday, cloudy with a high of 24. And Sunday, a mix of sun and cloud, a chance of showers, and a high of 25. 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

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Boot scootin' cruising with Big G and Maddie aboard the Island Queen. Rudy and Saddle Up will have lots of recaps for you, I'm sure, tomorrow. Whether Big G and Maddie are going to have a voice in the morning, well, I guess we'll have to wait and see. 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

New Country Afternoons. We're just over a week away from the release of Riley Green's new album, That's Just Me. It's September the 18th. Here he is with Think As You Drunk on New Country Afternoons.

Country 98.9. Get out to Kings of Ribfest at Craft Beer Show this weekend. 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And you've got the ribs, the chicken, the barbecue corn, probably the funnel cakes too. Those are always delicious. And then the amazing amount of different kinds of craft brew beverages that they have. The kids' fun zone entertainment throughout the day too. What a lineup. So tomorrow afternoon, they've got Micah Garvin and the Mudlocks. Then in the evening, Saturday, John Jones, Squid Pistol, and the Tone Cats. And then Sunday, Nolan Hubbard and the Celtic Kitchen Party. This is all part of Kingston Ribfest and Craft Beer Show. Go check it out this weekend. We've got more info too at kingstondaily.ca. 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
0: 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Traffic and weather together.
12: Looking at the 401, things are good. Eastbound and westbound lanes are moving steady between Belleville and Brockville with no problems through Napanee, Odessa, Kingston, and Gananoque. Partly cloudy tonight, then clearing, a low of 11. Friday, sunny with a high of 22. Saturday, cloudy with a high of 24. And Sunday, a mix of sun and cloud, a chance of showers, and a high of 25. 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

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And if there's a new country song that you think we should be playing that we're not playing yet, send us a text at 866-85-BOOTS and let us know what song that is. 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
1: I'm Ken Hashizumi, keeping you in the loop this afternoon. People at United Way KFLNA woke up this morning to a goal of raising $4.25 million. They announced it at their annual campaign kickoff breakfast in Kingston. Campaign chair Krista Wells-Pierce says it's a lofty goal, but they also have been able to exceed expectations.
2: We always are confident in what the community can do, and so setting the goal at $4.25 million we thought was absolutely achievable, and you never know what can happen. Maybe we'll go a little bit higher.
1: Wells-Pierce says it is great to see community organizations together in one room showing their support for the cause. The OPP are warning residents not to interfere with election signs. They say damaging, removing, defacing, or stealing signs may lead to a criminal investigation. Acts of mischief and property damage can affect candidates, volunteers, and property owners. Anyone who sees suspicious

0: afternoon with General Manager Corey Cooper and Head Coach Troy Mann. What's Good co-host Jack Clark says it's designed to bring fans closer to the hockey operation.
1: So you do have to register, but it's a great opportunity. It's, you know, our hockey operations staff does a great job of they know the importance of communicating with the season ticket members and the local media as well. So they're going to sit down and have a chance to answer anybody's questions.
0: Meanwhile, the France acquired forward Brody Cook in a trade with the Knights for a future draft pick. The NFL's first game in Australia features the San Francisco 49ers and the Los Angeles Rams. The next time you are scrolling through your phone, visit KingstonDaily.ca and see what Kingston is talking about. 401 traffic and weather together next.
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6: The 401 is moving well today. Traffic is steady in both directions between Belleville and Brockville, with no collisions reported through Napanee, Odessa, Kingston, and Gananoque. Partly cloudy tonight, then clearing, a low of 11. Friday, sunny with a high of 22. Saturday, cloudy with a high of 24. And Sunday, a mix of sun and cloud, a chance of showers, and a high of 25. 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

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Boot scooting cruising with Big G and Maddie. Hope you're coming along. If not, there's always next time. Tucker Wetmore, Who Told You That? 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
0: 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Traffic and weather together.
6: If you're traveling on the 401, it's in good shape. Eastbound and westbound traffic is moving smoothly from Belleville to Brockville, both directions. No issues to report through Napanee, Odessa, Kingston, and Yananaque. Partly cloudy tonight, then clearing, a low of 11. Friday, sunny with a high of 22. Saturday, cloudy with a high of 24. And Sunday, a mix of sun and cloud, a chance of showers, and a high of 25. 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

New Country Afternoons. Country music has just owned summertime, including with that song. But Ella Langley taking number one with Choose in Texas and number three with her song Be Her on the Billboard season ending songs of the summer's charts. And then that song from Taylor Swift landed in at number two. Choose in Texas from Ella Langley has now spent 21 weeks atop the Hot 100. Dan and Shay, Say So, New Country Afternoons.

New Country Afternoons, Brooks and Dunn, hard-working man, still working hard. Those guys launching the fall leg of their extended Neon Moon Tour today in Evansville, Indiana. New Country Afternoons.

Country Afternoons. Looking for something to make for dinner? Well, today just happens to be National TV Dinner Day. I didn't actually know this. The original Swanson TV dinner debuted in 1953 with turkey, stuffing, peas, and sweet potatoes. Of course, in that classic aluminum tray. We've gone a long way since then. Not all of them are great. Some of them are decent, though. New Country Afternoons.

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7: Looking good on the 401. You're finding steady traffic in both directions between Belleville and Brockville, with no collisions or delays through Napanee, Odessa, Kingston, and Gananoque. Partly cloudy tonight, then clearing, a low of 11. Friday, sunny with a high of 22. Saturday, cloudy with a high of 24. And Sunday, a mix of sun and cloud, a chance of showers, and a high of 25. 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

New Country Afternoon's Dallas Smith Good Time Goes. It looks like he's having the best time out on the road. He's been sharing some video footage. Go check it out. Dallas Smith Music. Here's Bailey Zimmerman, Chevy Silverado on New Country Afternoons.

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1: I'm Ken Hashizumi, keeping you in the loop this afternoon. The United Way, KFLNA have set this year's fundraising goal of $4.25 million. That is over $100,000 more than was raised last year. Campaign Chair Krista Wells-Pierce says, while it is kind of sad to see the number go up as people continue to seek assistance, there is a silver lining.
2: It brings the community awareness to the forefront. It brings the community together to support their neighbors. The number increasing means that there's awareness and people are continuing to get help.
1: The announcement was made this morning at their annual campaign kickoff breakfast in Kingston. Want to get more involved in your community? The Kingston Police Community Volunteers are now accepting applications for new members. 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Deadline for applications is September 30th. Those interested can apply online or pick up an application at the front desk of Kingston Police Headquarters. The Frontenac Arch Biosphere Network's annual Trails Fest takes place tomorrow through to Sunday, featuring six free hikes along beautiful local trails. Hikes are planned in South Frontenac, Rockville, Rideau Lakes, and Gananoque. Organizer Becky Lamb says donations to support the organization are welcome.
3: If folks want to give a donation, those are collected by the Frontenac Arch, and it just goes to supporting the overall programs that we do in the community. Most folks know that as our summer nature camp or any of our advocacy work to ensure that this area remains the designated UNESCO biosphere region.
1: To register or to get more details, click on the link at kingstondaily.ca. The Kingston Frontenacs have made another trade, acquiring forward Brody Cook from the London Knights for a future OHL draft pick. The 19-year-old had 6 goals and 12 assists in 57 games last season. A different kind of football will be played on the other side of the world. The Los Angeles Rams will take on the San Francisco 49ers later tonight in Melbourne, Australia. The next time you are scrolling through your phone, visit kingstondaily.ca and see what Kingston is talking about. 401 traffic and weather together next.
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6: The 401 is clear. Traffic is moving well in both directions between Belleville and Brockville, with no collisions reported along the way through Napanee, Odessa, Kingston, or Gananoque. Partly cloudy tonight, then clearing, a low of 11. Friday, sunny with a high of 22. Saturday, cloudy with a high of 24. And Sunday, a mix of sun and cloud, a chance of showers, and a high of 25. 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
0: 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That means local news, traffic, and weather every morning and afternoon. Because that's what Kingston expects. 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

Country Afternoons. James Barker Band will be hosting the Canadian Country Music Awards. This is going to be so much fun because these guys are so much fun, and they're going to bring that to the show on September the 19th. Also performing that night, and they're nominated 5 times. Here is James Barker Band After Dark, New Country Afternoons. If you

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0: 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Traffic and weather together.
10: No concerns on the 401. It is a steady drive between Belleville and Brockville. Traffic is moving nicely through Napanee, Odessa, Kingston, and Gananoque. Partly cloudy tonight, then clearing, a low of 11. Friday, sunny with a high of 22. Saturday, cloudy with a high of 24. And Sunday, a mix of sun and cloud, a chance of showers, and a high of 25. 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

New Country Afternoons. I'm Trinette. I may be aging myself a little bit here, but Popeye, no, not the chicken, the sailor, debuted on NBC Radio on this date in 1935, sponsored by breakfast cereal. Little known fact for you on New Country Afternoons.

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Kingston's New Country 98.9, just about to board the Island Queen, boot scootin' cruisin' with Big G and Maddie tonight. Rudy and Saddle Up performing live. 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
6: The 401 is running smoothly between Belleville and Brockville. Traffic is moving well, eastbound and westbound, all through Napanee, Odessa, Kingston, and Gananoque, with no incidents reported. Partly cloudy tonight, then clearing, a low of 11. Friday, sunny with a high of 22. Saturday, cloudy with a high of 24. And Sunday, a mix of sun and cloud, a chance of showers, and a high of 25. 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

New Country Afternoons, Megan Patrick, your daddy's smile. Congratulations going out to Megan and her husband, Mitchell. They welcomed their baby girl, Ember James, on September the 1st. And they're all doing well. I'm Trinette, heading out of here for now. Tomorrow's Friday. I'll chat with you then. Carry on. Kenny Chesney, New Country Afternoons.

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1: Partly cloudy this evening. Things will clear up overnight with a low of 11 degrees. Tomorrow it will be sunny. 22 will be the high. UV index will be high at 7. As we head into the weekend, Saturday, cloudy skies and a high of 24.

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